past 7 on your Wednesday. Alex Warren there, Jay here, your Music Your Station star, 99.1. We are halfway through the year already, July 1st. On this hour, Marshmallow, Jelly Roll, Justin Bieber. 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

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We got the office cool down thanks to Joe East 1 hour heating and air conditioning. Some Bluebell ice cream to your JOB. 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

Ella Langley dominating the country charts at number one and number two. Her other one, Be Her. It is J. Dominic Fike of the Way, a throwback from Carly Rae Jepsen and Lewis Capaldi.

0: Lewis Capaldi for Brenda and Piney Chapel. It is Jay. Hello, Dan Adair.
1: What up, Jay Michael?
0: Happy Wednesday, July 1st.
1: Yeah, buddy.
0: It's here. Wow. 4th of July weekend coming up. Let me ask you about something about the gas tank.
1: Okay.
0: When you fill up gas, are you a half tank a person, quarter tank, or when the light comes on?
1: It's been depending on how much money I have in my life. So at some point in my life, I was super broke, and it was like the light would need to be on. But now I just fill it up.
0: I've been bad lately because most of the time I was like a half tank a person. Now I've been going a quarter.
1: Once you realize you're doing the half tank or the $5, you know, input, you're going to go back there in like 5 minutes anyway. So I just fill it up.
0: It cost me $55 to fill up my gas tank yesterday.
1: Yeah, I was at 72 the other day.
0: Oh,
1: yeah, bro.
0: I need a bank loan.
1: Maybe we should just walk.

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0: There's rumors they're building a castle in Madison Square Garden in New York for Taylor's big day. Days away. That's new from her. I knew it. I knew you. It is Jay. More Star Music next.
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0: 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Dan Adair.
1: Jay Michaels.
0: Burgers, dogs, steaks, ribs.
1: Whatever you want.
0: 1 in 3 people now financing near food.
1: Hey, man, times are rough. If you got to charge it on the Amex, just so you still have a good holiday.
0: 1 in 3 people. Now, remember, credit cards about, what, 32%?
1: Some of them, yeah, even worse.
0: Oh, God.
1: So that means you're paying for like 6 different holidays. Go and charge it.
0: Can you imagine what Christmas is going to be like?
1: Oh, yeah, I do. I know.
0: We're financing the 4th of July. Think about that now.
1: Yeah, pay it off in 2040.

Just happened to see the promos for The Voice, Kelly Clarkson, Riley Green, Adam Levine, a Maroon 5. I love this song, Sina Spyro, Dinosaur is on Star.

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What an amazing year, not only last year, but now this year. That's Alex Warren, Fever Dream. This hour, Papa Roach, Carrie Underwood for King and Country. Love that song. Your song, too, 256-534-9900.

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My Love Language is concert still coming. Goo Goo Dolls, Mumford & Sons, Olivia Rodrigo, and Creed. 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
2: So I thought Freddy Krueger lived in my basement. 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
0: You feel walking by drains in the street?
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0: Star 99.1, the Early Morning Crew with Kevin and Miss Josie. Welcome into a Thursday/Friday, I guess. Can you say that?
1: You can say whatever you want.
0: Okay, all right.
1: It's
0: welcome.
1: Friday, that's why. I'm celebrating my independence early. Oh, yeah. Speaking of, everybody be super careful. Lock down your ride ahead of time if you need to so you don't get locked up. They're going to be having all those DUI checkpoints.
0: Yes.
1: Now, if you do go to the Huntsville PD website, or they've got it listed a lot of places, the specific places they're going to be. But, I mean, just don't have to worry about it. That's a great thing. Now, I personally don't want to have to go through a checkpoint just because I don't want to go through the hassle. So you can know where they are, but as far as keeping yourself safe and keeping everybody else safe, make sure you have a ride ahead of time. Make sure you have that one responsible friend, not the one that pretends to be responsible and drinks with you anyway, but the real one, or know that you can call an Uber or something. So let's get our day going. Got Philip Phillips tickets on the way. We're going to do Masterpiece Theater today. Right now is our Minute of Motivation. Do you know what's funny? I was talking to someone just yesterday about songs that we both knew all the words to. Well, that's because when I can't breathe, because I got a little thing in my chest. Y'all, just so you know, I am going to be out starting Thursday. I'm going to go have surgery. I'm going to be out for a while. You're going to miss me so bad.
0: I know I am.
1: But I was talking, so one of the ways to keep yourself from hyperventilating and calming yourself down is singing words to songs. And I found that the one that I gravitated to was a couple. One was California Love by Tupac, and one was I Like Big Butts, Sir Mix-a-Lot. And it was funny to me because as I was thinking about the songs that I knew a lot of words to, we seem to establish those in our teenage years, right? When we are, our brains are fully forming, we're making our own decisions. You know, you grew up with your parents' music, and as you get older, you do tend to gravitate towards that as well and bring it with you. But the most emotional connections you make with the ones that you listen to in your teenage years. And I was like, why would I have listened to that in particular in my teenage years? And I realized that was kind of an act of rebellion because it's something that I could not have listened to around my dad. Like, I could have listened to some rock and stuff, but no way could I have listened to that. And as I was looking at socials as well, I'm like, well, rebellion didn't stop when I was a teenager. We have different acts of

0: rebellion as we get older. Because even looking back at my social media, like 3 years ago, I'm rebelling about against, you know, who I thought I was at the time. And you change. I think it's every 10 years, you're like, you're a completely different person. It might be more frequent than that. But I started thinking about rebelling as an adult and not necessarily, you know, sneaking out or going. I don't want anybody to vandalize anything. But I was like, what is the next act of rebellion going to be? And I thought as adults, we could think about that for ourselves. Is it going to be rebelling against questioning yourself? Being like, I really want to do this. Well, I don't know if I should. I don't know if I want to. I might be uncomfortable. I might feel out of place. But what if you just did it anyway? If it's rebelling against being quiet about what's important to you, if it's religion, if it's your person, if it's whatever, is it rebelling against a fear that you've had? So I just thought that maybe we could think a little bit about what our next act of rebellion could be, because you could do it today. You could be like, well, I'm not going to procrastinate on that anymore. I'm just going to drive a different way home. Or I don't know what, because it's so wide open that I thought anybody could do what it was. What do you think your last act of rebellion was?
1: I don't know. I was sitting here trying to think of that. What was it? I can't remember. I can't remember.
0: I would be curious to see what your next.
1: I know what I need to really think about that. That's something to think about.
0: I think it's okay. Well, I hope
1: you. I was more thinking about you singing. I got big. I like big butts, baby. And I cannot lie. Yeah, baby, in front of your parents, and I don't think that would have been.
0: I would good no. Back no. In the day. I wouldn't. No, absolutely not.
1: Yeah, yeah. I know you wouldn't do it. Yeah, I know. I didn't think it would.
0: California love. Let's get into that one.
1: What song do you think your dad would appreciate? You know, if you were to sing one in front of him.
0: Oh, Dust in the Wind. Hands down, Dust in the Wind. All we are is Dust in the Wind.
1: That's a great song.
0: He used to listen to that so much. Alan Parsons Project. That would be the one that he would be happy that I know.
1: My Angel was a centerfold, Jay Giles band. I remember that. Like I can sing that song like no other. I know
0: really?
1: It's awful, but I just remember having that record. And when my dad was out mowing the grass, I'd put it on the record player and it like a DJ, you know? Here's Jay Giles band.
0: All these things make us who we are. An interesting journey.
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1: I think listening in the morning is a great way to wake up and, you know, get my blood pumping before I actually go off to work.
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0: Star 99.1, the early morning crew with Kevin and Miss Josie. I'll get it right. Okay, so we're in the middle of our EMC rewind. You know, going back to those checkpoints you said.
1: Yeah.
0: I just want to remind folks, too, don't text and drive, please. Oh. I see so many folks doing that, and I had a lady almost hit me yesterday that was swerving. And sure enough, she was looking on her phone. So y'all just be careful out there.
1: I always have to give them that look when I look over at them. Once I get past them, because they're usually driving too slow. Anyway, I don't want them to drive faster if they're texting, but you text them and you look over at them. And they don't even notice me, give them the dirty look I'm giving them because they're still texting. I'm like, excuse me, I want you to feel, do you feel this? Do you feel me looking at you like this? Because I'm doing it. We will have the no-name game coming up at 6:45. Let's take a look back at yesterday. Oh, somebody had a really good answer for this yesterday. It was like, boy, you got a panty on your head. What's that from?
0: Oh, God, what is it from?
1: Raising Arizona,
0: that's right, yes. Time for Watch the Question Wednesday. That's where she pulls a card out of this game she has. She's going to give us a question. We answer it. We want you to answer it as well, so you get to know us and we get to know you.
1: I think it's your turn to draw.
0: Okay, let me draw. All right, there you go. Got it?
1: Yes.
0: Okay, good. What you got?
1: Ooh.
0: What you got?
1: What movie could you quote by heart?
0: You know, I'm not really a person that can quote lines in movies. I know you, and I know a lot of my friends that can just spat them off left and right. But the one that sticks with me is from the 1967 film, Cool Hand Luke. And I can't remember the character's name that said this, but he was the prison boss. And he said, "What we have here is a failure to communicate."
1: I know that line. I don't know if I knew it before I knew you. I can't tell. I've never seen Cool Hand Luke. I think you mentioned that it might
0: Paul Newman's in it. He was the main character.
1: It's hard. It's difficult for me because I want to say The Princess Bride. I think I could come close. Willow probably as well because it's one of those movies that we recorded off of the TV and I had on one of those VHS. I'm going to say the one I could quote by heart, though, really, would be the original cartoon, The Little Mermaid. We had that one. Had the actual clamshell box and everything. It was the only Disney movie. That one and Fantasia were the only two we ever owned in the actual clamshell box. Y'all, just so you know, I have the infamous clamshell box for The Little Mermaid, just so you know.
0: Just so you know.
1: But I could quote every single word of that movie.
0: See, I can't do stuff like that. That's just not me. I can't do it.
1: My kids can't watch it with me because I can't help myself. They couldn't watch the cartoon version with me. And they do like the new version, so that's good.
0: Give us a line. Come on, give us a line.
1: I don't know. What has she got? Ariel, you got to get the prince to fall in love with you.
0: Good job. I wish everybody could see your facial expression.
1: Let me tell you. Okay, I'm going to be honest with y'all. I got some health issues right now. I was counting down my pills the other day, and I was like, I have like 3 days left of these pills that I really need to get a refill for. And in my head, it was the Little Mermaid, and it was Ursula going, "Before the sun sets on the third day. And that's what I could hear in my head.
0: Okay,
1: that's
0: so.
1: What I heard.
0: We got to post this on our Facebook page. All right, we're going to put this on our social media site. We want you to answer it as well. And if you're out listening this morning, want to have some fun, then call us up.
1: Fine, strong wind in a following sea. King Triton must be in a friendly type mood. King Triton, why, ruler of the mer people, man. Thought every good sailor knew about him. Eric, pay no attention to this nautical nonsense.
0: I pulled the card and look what I've got us into.
1: Tate nonsense.
0: This is for the rest of the day.
1: It's the truth. Oh. I'm telling you, down in the depths of the ocean. 256-534-90.

0: Star 99.1, the early morning crew, Kevin and Miss Josie. Hey, that's going to wrap up the EMC Rewind for us just about. And then we've got our forecast on the way, getting you ready for that 4th of July weekend. And we've got our history lesson around 6:30.
1: It's going to say it's going to rain, but don't let that scare you. It never scares me. It is always the one time that it actually did thunderstorm when we were already out on the river. You know, we took cover for a while. It cleared up in time for fireworks.
0: Yeah,
1: it always
0: fine.
1: Clears up entire. I shouldn't be saying that out loud because that's the minute I go ahead and make wild declarations.
0: It's not going to happen.
1: It's fine. Let's take a look back at our random facts.
0: That's right. Time

0: for some random facts. Are you ready?
1: I'm ready.
0: All right, they say 1 in 5 of us wear the same shirt or pants outfit at work 3 days a week.
1: 3 days? Well,
0: 3 days a week. Okay,
1: that's got to just be an average then. You think about the people that have to wear uniforms every day and the people that change every day.
0: Yeah.
1: So if you average it out, it's probably something close to that.
0: My wife worked for a doctor over in Georgia, and he wore the same outfit every day.
1: I mean, that's got to be...
0: For the week. Hey, he would do it for
1: the
0: week.
1: That's so useful, though. That's what puts me behind in the mornings, because I keep thinking to myself, if I would pick out my clothes the night before, I'd be fine. And if I could just convince myself to wear the exact same thing every single day, and I had just like a wardrobe of five of the very same thing that I wore every single day, it would be fine.
0: It'd be fine. How about this? Every year, 80,000 people are bitten by other people.
1: By other people?
0: Yeah.
1: All right, then.
0: Keep your choppers in over there.
1: Do they like it or not?
0: No country for old men, and There Will Be Blood were both shot at the same time, right next to each other in Texas, these movies. And smoke from There Will Be Blood waffled on to the No Country for Old Men set and caused it to shut down for a whole day, and they were not happy.
1: Really?
0: Yep.
1: So There Will Be, I'm trying to remember that one, but No Country for Old Men, for some reason, that's one of the Anton, right?
0: I think so,
1: the
0: guy
1: with the...
0: Yeah. The what now?
1: His little air compressor thing?
0: Yeah.
1: That movie grew on me in a way that I can't explain. But I also really enjoy American Psycho, so maybe that says something about me.
0: And finally, random facts for today. The most common species of armadillos, the nine-banded armadillo, always gives birth to identical quadruplets, just so you know.
1: Oh, is that right?
0: Just so you know.
1: Is that right?
0: Got a big family. That's your random facts on Star 99.1.
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1: From the WHNT News 19 Weather Authority, here's your latest forecast.
2: I'm News 19 meteorologist Ben Smith. Another impact day today with highs in the mid to upper 90s. The heat index around 110 during the peak afternoon. But be prepared for some heavy thunderstorms, and any of those could be severe with damaging winds and large hail. Lows tonight will be in the mid 70s, mid 90s on Friday. A few widely scattered showers. And for the 4th of July, still that risk of scattered afternoon showers with highs in the mid 90s. I'm News 19 meteorologist Ben Smith with your Weather Authority forecast.
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2: From the WHNT News 19 Weather Authority, here's your latest forecast.
3: I'm News 19 meteorologist Ben Smith. Another impact day today with highs in the mid to upper 90s. The heat index around 110 during the peak afternoon. But be prepared for some heavy thunderstorms, and any of those could be severe with damaging winds and large hail. Lows tonight will be in the mid 70s, mid 90s on Friday. A few widely scattered showers. And for the 4th of July, still that risk of scattered afternoon showers with highs in the mid 90s. I'm News 19 meteorologist Ben Smith with your Weather Authority forecast.
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0: Star 99.1, Somber Homewrecker 608, and look at that sunshine coming out. And it's going to get warm. 97 for the high, 74 out there right now.
1: I wonder what it's going to feel like. Every time I get in the car now when I'm leaving here, it's like it says 101 or 102.
0: Yeah, it feels like 74 according to my radar right now, but that extreme heat warning is still in effect till 7 o'clock tonight. But I tell you, we got some thunder boomers at the house. I wasn't there. It knocked over my trash cans. The pool was a wreck. Had things flying around the backyard. It was pretty bad.
1: I saw a bunch of alerts, and it was really funny because I was reading a little weather discussion thread of somebody had posted about, y'all watch out for these thunderstorms. And this is 3 hours before anything started, and people were all over this person. Like, I don't see anything. I don't know what weather model you're looking at, but I see nothing. There's like a 25% chance, and this person kept arguing with these other people. And since the timeline was a little bit later than they had anticipated, that it gave people more time to be like, see, and then before you knew it.
0: Well,
1: I bet you that felt good. I hope that felt good, original poster.
0: Rebecca's fiance was going to take out his truck to the big car show in Providence.
1: Yeah.
0: And she said he had sent her something saying that, they're going to have these storms and stuff. He wasn't sure if he was going to take it out. And I was the kind of the person, I was kind of looking through it. I was like, I think you'll be okay. And then I started looking a little closer. I'm like, whoa, no, you better not go. And then when I left, it was raining. And I don't think they had the car show down here last night. I was going to go, but I didn't go because of the weather.
1: So. I think I saw, it looked like Madison had decided that they were going to cancel their parade that I believe was supposed to be today because of the extreme heat, which was a wise decision.
0: Yeah. 'Cause some

0: people, I mean, the spectators do have a choice. Some people that feel like they have to be there, and some people that are assigned floats and stuff, they would go out there anyway. They're still going to do, you know, some fireworks just as planned, but they did cancel that that parade, which was just a really good thing. Because I swear, when we got out of the car yesterday, we went to visit our buddy Chris Allen over Story Financial Partners, which I found out is a bank. I'm sorry. I'm one of those people. I'm like, if I hear financial partners, I think that's like, you're just going to invest. Like, will you fund my business? But I guess they do that too. But also, they're just a bank. They were a really nice bank. But we went there. And I swear, when I got out of the car, I stepped out on the pavement. And you could have put your handprints in it. It was so soft. It just felt sticky. I thought I stepped in a puddle. You know how it just feels that way? Yeah. No, it wasn't really that soft, but it felt wrong.
1: So it's going to be hot. So make sure we tell you every morning, check on your neighbors, your friends, senior citizens, and watch out for those pets as well. Because the rule is
0: 7 seconds. If you can't put your hand on the ground for 7 seconds, you shouldn't be walking around.
1: There you go. All right. Let's get started for a Thursday, a.k.a. Friday for a lot of you. We've got the Masterpiece Theater coming up. That's around 8:15 this morning.
0: Yes, we do. I can't wait till we start. We'll do this when I get back. Kevin and I have decided that monthly we really are going to exchange movies because both of us have the most opposite taste in movies you could possibly want. Like, he's going to tell me to watch a Clint Eastwood movie, and I'm going to tell him, you have to watch Legend with Tom Cruise. And we're really going to, once a month, we're going to watch each other's movies and give feedback.
1: It's going to be a lot of fun. I can't wait. We got tickets to see Phillip Phillips at 7:15 this morning.
0: Yes, we do. No Name Game is 6:45.
1: All right. We got your history lesson. It's on the way. Good morning.
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0: Star 99.1, Alicia Keys, no 1-623, 74, sunny in the valley. Hang on. All right, here we go, here we go.
1: Can he get around to that ball? To the deflection, Balogun scores! Flo Balogun, he'll do the LeBron celebration. It's 1-0 U.S. Tillman! It's in! Malik Tillman! 2-0 United States!
0: There you go, the United States, big winner last night. They'll move on. I think they move on Monday night. I'm really not into soccer, but I did flip it over there for a little bit. So it was exciting. They beat Bosnia. I can't say the Herzegovina. Okay. Bosnia, Herzegovina. Anyway, they beat them.
2: Oh,
0: I think it was 2-0.
2: Wow.
0: 2-0, I believe, last
2: there
0: night.
2: There were some parties last night there, huh?
0: Did you see they shut down part of Huntsville? I think there was a law firm that has a watch party down there, and it was packed out.
2: What was I telling you yesterday? That there were already threads going. They're like, where are we watching tonight, everybody? Where are we going, boys and girls?
0: USA! USA! There you go. All right. Coming up here, too, we've got our history lesson of the day. And we throw out a celebrity birthday for you to try to guess. I'm sitting here trying to figure out which one I want to. What is it? Margot Robbie. Robbie's having a birthday. Lindsay Lohan's having a birthday. Michelle Branch is having a birthday.
2: I'm going to guess Lindsay's birthday.
0: You go with Lindsay?
2: Is she old? I think she's got to be younger than me. Mm. Let's say she's full. She's got to be close, right?
0: So what are you
2: 43.
0: Thinking? 43. All right, she's going with 43. Lindsay Lohan, what do you think out there? We'll find out around 6:30 in our history lesson of the day.
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0: Star 99.1, the early morning crew. Kevin and Miss Josie, 629 and sunny and 74 in the valley.
1: Do you know what this is?
0: What's that?
1: It's a sun salutation. It's a yoga thing. You should try it.
0: She's got her hands behind her.
1: They're like up and like, okay, yeah. So you're doing the YMCA. All right, that's what you're doing. You're doing the Y and the YMCA. It makes my shoulders feel really
0: good. You know,
1: really
0: one of the members, the lead singer, passed away from the YMCA. Yeah.
1: Like recently, or are you just telling me in general?
0: No, recently.
1: Oh, really?
0: Yeah, I just saw the story. I was just sitting here looking at it. Yeah, Village People. Let's see here. Village People singer and co-founder Victor Willis died.

0: Tuesday, a day before his 75th birthday. His wife said that he suffered from a short but aggressive illness, is all it said.
1: Yeah. Oh, well, okay. Then
0: there you go.
1: Oh, gosh, that makes my shoulders feel good. But also, like, I had just had to do that. I had to stretch it out this morning because I was cussing yellow lights on my way in. First thing, like, Ken had to calm me down this morning.
0: Calm you down.
1: You need those people.
0: We'll calm you down now because it's time for a history lesson.
1: Okay, go.
0: July 2nd. Today is World UFO Day.
1: Is it?
0: Yeah.
1: Man, I keep being a I don't know if the right word is disappointment. Because I guess I don't want the world to freak out over those files they keep releasing from the government. But every time they release some, I go and I click on the link. And it's like, here's an artist's rendition of what they saw. And I'm just like, well, that's not a picture now, is it?
0: Yeah, I want to see a real picture.
1: I saw Bigfoot, but I don't have a picture of him.
0: Today is made in the USA. I was looking here. Lodge cast iron skillets are made in South Pittsburgh, Tennessee, which is not too far from here, by the way. Zippo pocket lighters are made here in the USA. Just a few
1: things. Are they really?
0: Yeah, they're made in Bradford, Pennsylvania.
1: Mm-hmm.
0: Just so you know. Also, today is Raspberry Cheesecake
1: Day.
0: That's
1: what we have, are two things.
0: Oh, I've got a lot, but I ain't got time.
1: Oh, okay.
0: We got Cheesecake Day and World Sports Journalist Day.
1: Yeah.
0: Just so you know.
1: So Cheesecake Day just makes me think of the Golden Girls. They're always like, let's go have some cheesecake out on the lanai. And I truly believe that will solve a lot of life's problems.
0: I could eat some cheesecake right now. All right, a few things that happened on this day. In 1776, the Continental Congress passed a resolution, quote, these United Colonies are and of right ought to be free and independent states. The final draft of this Declaration of Independence was adopted 2 days later, which was on July 4th.
1: So that's why they had the argument about whether we should celebrate on the 2nd or the 4th.
0: You got it. We found out today, yeah.
1: Oh, okay. I gotcha.
0: In 1881, President James Garfield was shot, unfortunately. It took 80 days for his assassin's bullet to kill him. He died of blood poisoning in September. Airplane, released on this day in 1980. Speaking of movies.
1: Airplane?
0: 46 years ago, yeah.
1: Oh, yay.
0: And love him or hate him, Michael Jackson became the first recording artist in history to have 5 number one songs from one album when Dirty Diana went to the top of the Billboard Hot 100 charts. This was back in 1988. The album was Bad, and the other number one hits were The Way You Make Me Feel, Bad, I Just Can't Stop Loving You, and Man in the Mirror.
1: Did you see that latest biopic of him with his cousin or whomever in it is the highest grossing documentary about a celebrity? It's one of those of all time.
0: That's wild.
1: It beat out the one about Freddie Mercury or whomever else, and it's the top grossing one, more than the Bob Dylan one that Timothy Chalamet was in. I believe so. I'm going to double check on that.
0: It doesn't surprise me. It doesn't surprise me.
1: Did
0: one
1: you
0: bit.
1: Watch it?
0: I haven't watched it yet, but it doesn't surprise me. I'm not sure. Is it released on streaming?
1: Oh, I don't know.
0: Platform, I guess you could say.
1: Let's see if I can find that, because it is the highest grossing biopic of all time.
0: Wow.
1: $977 million worldwide.
0: Ain't that something?
1: Do you know what I think that is? It's because in the United States, I do believe all of the controversy surrounding him is probably way more prevalent than in the rest of the world. Do you think about his level of stardom?
0: Yeah.
1: And how the rest of this information may not have disseminated throughout the world the way it did here. And so I bet you that's where part of it is from. It's like if you see a biopic about the biggest pop star of all time, you're going
0: to
1: watch it.
0: You're going to watch it. So I have to watch it.
1: 977 million.
0: All right, we got a few birthdays, celebrity birthdays for today. Let's see, we got Michelle Branch, who's 43. Seinfeld creator Larry David is 79.
1: Oh.
0: Let's see here. Oh, Margot, I have a hard time.
1: Margot Robbie.
0: She's 36 today. Elle King will have a birthday tomorrow. She's 37. And Tom Cruise will have a birthday tomorrow. He's 64.
1: Oh, so he and Pam are going to be celebrating their birthdays together? Because she just had a birthday.
0: Yeah. And Lindsay Lohan's having a birthday. You said 43.
1: I did.
0: She's 40 today. Close, but no cigar. That's your history lesson here on Star 99.1. Happy birthday to you if you're having a birthday today, tomorrow, or throughout the weekend. Happy birthday to my son, Rylan, on the 4th of July.
1: Yay, he turned 23.
0: No Name Song of the Day?
1: Yeah, it's coming up.
0: All right, your chance to win around 6:45.
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11: I'm News 19 meteorologist Ben Smith. Another impact day today with highs in the mid to upper 90s. The heat index around 110 during the peak afternoon. But be prepared for some heavy thunderstorms, and any of those could be severe with damaging winds and large hail. Lows tonight will be in the mid 70s, mid 90s on Friday. A few widely scattered showers. And for the 4th of July, still that risk of scattered afternoon showers with highs in the mid 90s. I'm News 19 meteorologist Ben Smith with your Weather Authority forecast.
12: Good morning, sunshine. Good morning, sunshine.
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0: Star 99.1, Alex Warren, Fever Dream, 641 and 74 in the Valley. Oh, I got to tell you something. I got to tell you and our family out there in the Tennessee Valley.
1: Why?
0: I made my wife very mad last night. And I didn't realize I made her mad. Okay?
1: Yeah.
0: All right. So my wife leaves a little bit early yesterday and didn't know what she was really doing. She said, "Hey, I'm going to go on home. I got some things I got to do." I said, "Okay, no problem." So she leaves. I get home last night about 7 o'clock. And I noticed that the house is immaculate. Okay.
1: Oh.
0: And my son walks over and says, "Hey, what time is Mimi going to be here tomorrow?"
1: Yeah.
0: I said, "She's not coming." My wife's like, I hear, "What?" in the background. "What do you mean she's not coming? I came home early and did all this work." So, guys, if you want to get your house clean, just tell them that your mother.
1: Wow. I mean, it works.
0: Well, it does work. And I said, "I am so sorry. I thought I had told you she's not coming. She's not coming this weekend."
1: Oh, really?
0: Some plans have changed. Mm-hmm. She goes, "You did not tell me that." And I said, "Well, we had to do it anyway." And I said, "But since you cleaned, I'll give her a call and tell her she can come on now." You know.
1: Wait, so are you
0: I didn't tell her she couldn't come, but I was just kidding around with her. And I said, "I'll just call and say, hey, Mom, you really need to come on now." And my wife was like, "That's okay. We got some more things we need to do."
1: Well, see, now she can relax and feel good about it.
0: What I told her.
1: I tell you, I only have people to my house ever. Yeah. You know, like biannually, so that I will clean the house because you have to. You have to put it together.
0: Yeah.
1: And my sister is going to be throwing a birthday party for my daughter. Because I'll be in the hospital during her birthday. Yeah. And so my sister was just like, because I wasn't going to do anything like this. But my sister said she was going to handle it. I was like, fine. That's fine because I won't be there and I won't be like, oh, I need to clean this up. I'm not even going to care about it. I'm not going to be there to be like, oh, I need to put this away. She's got it. Thank you, my big sister.
0: Anyway, I apologize to my wife. She did a great job cleaning. And,
1: I bet it's beautiful.
0: I wish my mom was coming, but she has some
1: changes. I bet she can relax in it.
0: She had some changes. She could. Some things come up. She couldn't do it, but hopefully she'll come over and see us pretty soon. All right, no name song of the day. It's on the way, right?
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0: All right, your chance to win after Capital City, Safe and Sound on Star 99.1. Good morning.

0: Star 99.1, 647. Thanks for waking up with us, the early morning crew. Kevin and Miss Josie, a hot one today, sunny, 76 now. And it is time to bring a little sunshine to your life with our no-name song of the day.
1: Okay, I got one for you. Also, Lewis, if he is listening this morning, I gotta get back to him. We ran out of the office yesterday delivering some Blue Bell ice cream.
0: Oh, that's right, yes,
1: and we did. I didn't get to text him his gift card, but I'll do that today. You can win a $25 Papa Murphy's gift card if you can tell me the name of this song. Oh.
0: Hmm. Trying to think what that is.
1: I thought I should wait to that little jump. Okay, we'll try it one more time.
0: Okay.
1: What is it? What does it take you back to? Where we at? Where we at? Where you been? What's the name of that song? 256-534-9900.
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7: I don't mind getting in my feelings. I'm going to do it. I'm going to do it when we listen to this song. What is it? This one. 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If you know the name, you can win right now. 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Star 99.1. This is Kevin and Miss Josie. Who's this?
8: Good morning. It's Hugh.
7: Hi, Hugh. How are you?
8: I'm good. I don't know if I qualify or not. I can't remember how many days ago I won the last prize.
7: I'll check for it. It don't matter. Bragging rights are the important thing. What song do you think it is?
8: It's Mariah Carey and Boyz II Men, Once a Day.
6: Once a Day.
7: All we needed was that boom, boom. And we're just about to get into our soul cells today. So, what are your plans for the 4th of July? What you going to be doing?
8: Well, unfortunately, I'm going to be going to a funeral for the 3rd, and hopefully celebrating with the 4th with my family. So, hopefully that'll happen.
7: Oh, I hope so, too, because getting together with your family, you know what? I hope you tell some good stories at the funeral, too, and you remember some good times, because those should be a celebration of somebody's life. And you were going to have fireworks the next day, looking up in the sky, thinking of them. And, oh, no, this is for a lot of us, because Kevin and I have lost a good friend recently. Yeah. We've got this song.
8: Yeah.
7: This song is actually kind of emotionally perfect. So we're going to be all together emotionally this morning. And what station are you listening? What are you listening to this beautiful, bright Thursday?
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0: Star 99.1, 658, our no-name song of the day, which was...
1: That was One Sweet Day. Mariah Carey and Boyz II Men. Congratulations to Q for getting that right this morning.
0: Way to go.
1: And we were sort of commiserating for just a little bit because each of us do have funerals to go to. Now, y'all may have heard us talk about Brian Jeffries, and for a while there, we would blame it on Brian. And I tell you what, this morning, we thought he might be laughing in heaven because we said we're going to blame something. Yeah, I don't know what happened this morning, but we were like, we're going to blame it on Brian.
0: We're going to blame it on Brian. I looked up the sky and said, Brian, it's on you this morning.
1: Because he got a kick out of that.
0: Yeah,
1: he would always, I'm telling y'all, if y'all think my dad jokes are bad, you.
0: That's some bad ones.
1: And he would always come in down the hallway, and this just happened this last week that he passed, and we're a real small group at the radio station. We have only a few people here, so we really are like a family. A lot of companies say that, but we're really like eight people here because we're all here. We're all in the building. We're all together answering phones, helping each other do jobs, and he was such a huge part of it. And he would, when I hear the door at the end of the hallway open, I expect him to come, and he would always interrupt me because, you know, I only go from one studio to another to do more work. He would always open the door and be like, hey. Did you hear about this snail that took off his shell to go faster? He thought it would make him faster, but it just made him a little sluggish. I'm like, Brian, buddy.
0: Brian, what are you doing?
1: Miss you.
0: Oh, he was so good. My wife was telling me she missed him. He would call every morning. He'd go through Bojangles over here on University. He'd call her every morning and say, hey, Miss Kim, you want me to get you a sweet tea? Mm-hmm. You know? And she said, God, I miss that. And him finding out that I was a veteran, he would always... he would park his vehicle next to mine in the morning, and I'd be sitting in my office, and he would get out, and he would sit by my truck, and one day I asked him, what are you doing? He said, I'm waiting for you to toot the horn. I'm going to salute you. And every day, that's what we'd do. I'd sit there, I'd hit the horn button on my little key fob, and then he would salute me. I'd salute him back before he came in. That was just our tradition. I miss him. I miss my little buddy.
1: I know you do.

0: know you do. So so for those of you who are thinking of some people that aren't with us today, I hope we remember them fondly and know that we'll see them one sweet day. In a little bit, okay, we're going to go to some Brain Tickler trivia. I got some Philip Phillips tickets for you later on. We're just, I don't know, we're just going to hang out together today. It's almost the weekend. We got a bunch of senioritis for a lot of folks.
1: We do.
0: We're just like, we're just going to hang out, have fun. If y'all ever want to call and say hi, it's 256-534-9900.
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3: I'm News 19 meteorologist Ben Smith. Another impact day today with highs in the mid to upper 90s. The heat index around 110 during the peak afternoon. But be prepared for some heavy thunderstorms, and any of those could be severe with damaging winds and large hail. Lows tonight will be in the mid 70s, mid 90s on Friday. A few widely scattered showers. And for the 4th of July, still that risk of scattered afternoon showers with highs in the mid 90s. I'm News 19 meteorologist Ben Smith with your Weather Authority forecast.
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0: Star 99.1, 707 with the early morning crew with Kevin and Miss Josie. Sunny 76, 97 for the high today, but please be careful out there. Extreme heat warning again until 7 p.m. tonight. So we're going to keep throwing it at you. So you'll drink plenty of fluids and try to stay cool if you can and check on your neighbors, senior citizens, and pets.
1: Yeah, and just so you know that the medicine parade that was scheduled to celebrate the 4th that was supposed to be held today, I believe, has been canceled because of the heat. They're like, I'm not going to be responsible for all y'all people standing out in the heat. Absolutely not.
0: All right, coming up later this hour, we're going to do it. We're going to do it today.
1: What?
0: We're going to talk about the big wedding that is going to happen.
1: No.
0: Yes, we are. There's a lot of news for it.
1: All right, this is like the biggest wedding since Princess Diana, but yeah. I was like, probably Prince William and Princess
0: Kate. That's true.
1: Maybe them too, but Princess Gal, it's good. She's like American royalty, kind of.
0: Yeah, really, yeah. So we're going to talk about a little Taylor Swift, Travis Kelce coming up around 7:45. Okay. Also on the way,
1: we're going to do some brain tickler trivia for Phillip Phillips tickets.
0: All right, coming up around 7:15.
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0: Star 99.1, 714 and sunny at 76 in the valley. Have I turned into a Swiftie? My daughter just texted me and said, you've turned into a Swiftie.
1: You have. Keep up with her like nobody I know. Now, I do know some people. I know a Swiftie that actually went to two concerts on her Eras tour. And you know what a big deal that was.
0: That was a huge deal.
1: That was, even get tickets to that was such a big deal.
0: I think it's because me and you both were in country music so much. I was in country music for over 20-something years and seeing her grow up.
1: Yeah.
0: And then switch over to this genre and just followed her.
1: It's been really interesting watching, you know, how that affected the music at the time.
0: Yeah.
1: Because you can hear some of these next generations of artists, because you think about the music you grew up on and you don't realize that she's been around for so long. Golly, when did she start her career? Because it's been a minute.
0: Oh, it's been a minute. I just remember that first CD on my desk, you know, the Tim McGraw song. And I met her in Nashville one time, and I was like, wow, you're so tall. And she was so nice. It's been a while back. We used to have...
1: 2005, 16 years ago.
0: Was it 16 years ago?
1: Wow.
0: Yeah, because I think that was the first single that was released on country music was the Tim McGraw song.
1: Golly. Wait, was it Tim McGraw or was it Teardrops on My Guitar? No, Tim McGraw was
0: I think it was Tim McGraw. I may be wrong on
1: that. Either way, Kevin's our resident Swiftie. He'll get us all up to date on all the wedding news.
0: Yep. That's coming up around 7:45 because they say this weekend it's going to happen. But it's time for your chance to win. It's our Brain Tickler Family Feud question of the day.
1: Okay, I got your tickets to go see Phil.

0: Philip Phillips at the Mars Music Hall on Saturday, November 21st. If you want to find out all about the show, how to get your tickets, you just go to mystar991.com. I'm looking today. The top answer is tickling me. It's name something you hang up. What is something that you hang up? If you can tell me the top answer, then you can win these Philip Phillips tickets. I'm curious what you're talking about.
1: Okay,
0: all right. What's something you hang up? If you can tell me the top answer, you can win 256-534-9900.
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0: Star 99.1, the early morning crew. Kevin and Ms. Josie, 7:23. And looking about a hot, sunny 78 out in the valley as we try to find a winner. And our brain takes our family a few questions of the day.
1: 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Let's go to the phones. Star 99.1, this is Kevin and Ms. Josie. Is this?
2: Matt.
3: All right, I'm looking for something you hang up. What do you think it is?
2: Clothes.
3: Clothes is number four on the list. Clothes, coat, hat. Let me just let y'all know, clothes, coat, hat's number four.
0: Wow.
3: All right, you try me back if you think of another one.
4: Thanks, buddy.
3: All right, good morning. Who's this?
2: Joey Waddell.
3: Hi, Joey. How you doing?
2: Good.
3: Good. Who put you up to this?
2: Mother.
3: I could hear her whispering.
4: I did,
3: Joey,
4: yeah.
3: What's something you hang up?
2: Clothes or telephone.
3: Okay, which? So our last caller did mention that clothes, coat, and hat are that's number four on my list. So do you want to go with your other answer by any chance? For the telephone?
4: Yes, yes, yes, do it.
2: Yes, that's it.
3: The phone! It's the top one. Hang up. Joey, can I ask you how old you are?
2: 19.
3: You're 19. Did it ever occur to you? Are you familiar with why we say hang up the phone? Have you ever used a phone that you don't push the button to hang up on?
2: No.
3: No! Joey, buddy, you are making us feel some feelings today.
4: Yeah.
3: All right, I'm actually going to talk about some of these things that are outdated. Joey, you also managed to win y'all some Philip Phillips tickets. You and your mom.
4: Woo-hoo! Right, man.
3: Congratulations. What station y'all listening to this beautiful Thursday?
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4: Yeah!
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0: 99.1 Dancing with Your Shadows. Philip Phillips, 728 and 78 here with the early morning crew. Kevin and Miss Chelsea got a winner.
1: Yeah, we do. Joey! Joey Waddell and Aaron! I got it right today. I was looking for something you hang up. The phone was the top answer still, because that's the terminology we use. And I'm about to get to some outdated terminology and tell y'all the history of it, because it's some of these I didn't know. I didn't know the history of the dashboard, which we use not only, you know, on our cars, but on our computers.
0: Oh, yeah,
1: it's like a dashboard.
0: Yeah, yeah.
1: But the top answer, let me just go ahead and get to the thing. Something you hang up, the phone, a picture or frame, a towel, and clothes, coat, or hat.
0: Yeah.
1: Nope, that's not how that goes. Yeah. Clothes, coat, or hat. Yeah.
0: Clothes, coat, or hat. Okay.
1: But of course, as I was talking to Joey, I was like, man, have you ever hung up a phone before without pressing a button? He was like, no. Let me tell you, Joey, you are missing one of the greatest joys in life. Something we used to be able to do was slam the phone down on somebody if we were upset with them. And it would be loud because you would, of course, in the early days of the phone, and he's familiar with this because we know our history, is that they would hang up. It would be a box you would hang up on the wall, and there would be a bell-shaped earpiece, and you would hold it, and you would hang it up next to it. And that evolved, of course, into the ones that we would have sitting on our side tables and stuff. And that was still one where you could place the receiver into an actual, it would depress an actual button to cut the line. Man, that was the best thing to use to hang up on somebody. You would slam it down because it wouldn't go down perfectly. So it would hit the edge a little bit and it would go bah, bah, bah, bah, bah. So they would know you were mad. It just really is not the same thing as pressing the button angrily.
0: Yeah, exactly.
1: So white noise. We hear when you're just tuning something out and you hear the white noise. I'm sure that that most people are familiar with it, but it really originated from the analogy to white light, only the audio version. Because white light, of course, is the combination of all the colors. Well, in early radio and television sets, that was all of the audible frequencies.
0: Okay, that is what
1: white noise was. It was just all the frequencies we could hear on that spectrum. Upper and lowercase. Which I use, I sometimes when I'm teaching the kids about their alphabet, or, well, Bronson, because the other two are old enough now, I stop calling them capital letters and call them upper and lower case. But we really didn't start using that until they had, when they would be

0: typefacing, the printing press and stuff. Well, they would have these physical cases with metal type for these printing presses where you would have all the letters. Well, in the physical cases on the shelf above the lowercase letters, the capital lowercase letters, they're just lowercase letters. The capital letters were on top.
1: Yep.
0: That's why they're the uppercase, mm-hmm. and the lowercase letters were on the bottom. Those are the lowercase. CC, you see it on your email, that CC, carbon copy, because I still remember carbon paper being placed between sheets because the paper would have carbon on it.
1: Yep.
0: And as you wrote on it, mm-hmm. it would transfer that copy to the next sheet. So that is why you get CC on your emails. Dashboard, I thought was so great because I'm like, well, this seems like a no-brainer, but I guess I didn't even think about prior to cars. The original dashboard was a board.
1: Was it just a board?
0: It was a wooden board on horse-drawn carriages.
1: Ah.
0: Because, you think dashing through the snow?
1: Yeah.
0: Okay. Well, when the horse's hooves were kicking up dust and mud and stuff behind him, the dashboard kept the mud from hitting the passengers.
1: Never heard that. That is great.
0: Y'all,
1: great info right there.
0: We're learning together. We generationally coming together and learning together today. Congratulations again to Joey and Aaron for being our winners.
1: All right, stick around. We got some Taylor Swift marriage news on the way.
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4: I'm News 19 meteorologist Ben Smith. Another impact day today with highs in the mid to upper 90s. The heat index around 110 during the peak afternoon, but be prepared for some heavy thunderstorms, and any of those could be severe with damaging winds and large hail. Lows tonight will be in the mid 70s, mid 90s on Friday. A few widely scattered showers, and for the 4th of July, still that risk of scattered afternoon showers with highs in the mid 90s. I'm News 19 meteorologist Ben Smith with your Weather Authority forecast.
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0: Star 99.1, Risk It All, Bruno Mars, 744, 78, a hot one out there with the early morning crew with Kevin and Miss Josie on the way, the wedding. Taylor, Travis, we'll talk about it next.
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0: Star 99.1, the early morning crew with Kevin and Miss Josie. 748, that was Taylor. It is 79, feels like 85.
1: Taylor Swift and Travis Kelce are engaged.
2: Oh my God.
3: Oh my God.
4: Your English teacher and your gym teacher are getting married.
2: Oh, it's huge. The ring is ginormous.
5: It's a love story and baby.
6: She just said yes.
0: All right, here we go. We got the official Hollywood gossip on Taylor and Travis.
2: Dear buddy.
0: All right, here we go. Reality T says that Madison Square Garden staffers have allegedly been ordered to stay completely phone-free while working Taylor Swift and Travis Kelce's wedding. They are having to use special wristbands and are facing extra security when they arrive, just so you know.
2: Uh-huh.
0: Which I would think that would be appropriate, don't you think?
2: I saw somebody with a t-shirt on the back. It said construction on the back and Taylor Swift. So I don't know if they're constructing something out there. It was like a tan colored shirt.
0: Well, they're building he was building a castle inside.
2: Oh.
0: Yeah, a castle. Yeah, that was a rumor too yesterday. Yeah, building a castle. All right, page 6 says Taylor Swift and Travis Kelce's wedding menu will include lobster, chicken, peppers, salad, massive desserts, French fries, and Krispy Kreme donuts. And boxes with food were seen being carried into Madison Square Garden.
2: Okay.
0: All right, here's another one. Reality T says Taylor Swift allegedly feels a little weird about Blake Lively as a wedding guest. Apparently, she has not been invited. She was going to be one of her, I think she was going to be her maid of honor at one time.
2: Really?
0: I think so.
2: Yeah. I don't know why I say it. Look at me looking at Kevin like he's the authority on this. That you could I'll believe you. Yes, you're the authority.
0: Okay. Page 6 says Taylor Swift's wedding at Madison Square Garden require police presence. We all know that, costing six figures. These detectives and police officers will be working 8.5 hours during this time. $80 to $90 an hour is what they'll be making.
2: Yeah.
0: Total cost for security about $200,000.
2: Okay.
0: So you know. New York Post says Taylor Swift and Travis Kelce has planned a 3-day wedding celebration at Madison Square Gardens, which we all talked about, costing over $3 million. It starts with a rehearsal dinner, which is tonight, which will be about 100 guests. Tomorrow will be a 4 p.m. cocktail hour, followed by a ceremony at 5:30 p.m. with 1,000 guests.
2: I wish I was going to be here to fact check you after all.
0: I know it.
2: It's going to be so long.
0: Oh, Taylor Swift and Travis Kelce, according to page 6, did ask her closest friends or family members to sign a non-disclosure agreement, just so you know.
2: Now you know who you can trust and who you can't trust.
0: That's right. And finally, Hollywood gossip. As we get ready for the big wedding, the Daily Mail says, yes, Taylor Swift is set to take Travis Kelce's last name. She will keep the stage name Taylor Swift, though.
2: It's funny at this point, though. She's like, Cher. Like, if I say Taylor, you know exactly who I'm talking about. I don't have to say Taylor Swift. And I know they're known as Swifties.

0: And they still would be.
1: Yeah, they still
0: they wouldn't be,
1: yeah.
0: Kelsey's. It kind of helps both of them sound kind of the same.
1: They do,
0: the Kelsey's.
1: So how long do you think it'll be before we have a third member of the family?
0: I don't know. I haven't read about her aspirations for a family, whether that's a thing for her.
1: I've read that she
0: does want a family?
1: She does want a family.
0: Yeah. Oh, okay. Ooh.
1: Ooh, I'm up on you.
0: I don't know.
1: I wonder if the odds are in Vegas right now for that. So, I kind of agree with yesterday. We didn't talk about it much, but she is going to have camera crews out there. This is going to be documented.
0: A lot of people do that for their weddings, but me, I personally think it's going to be an actual documentary, not just like, oh, this is our wedding video, because it's Taylor Swift. It's going to be like, this is our wedding video. We're going to have a special screening in the theaters, and you can get extra coffee.
1: Do you think it'll be that or pay-per-view?
0: Theaters.
1: Theaters. Okay.
0: Yeah.
1: She might make most of her money back from this wedding. Think about it.
0: That's what a lot of these things are. I mean, that's what a bunch of people said about Kim Kardashian in that first wedding what's his name?
1: What was his name?
0: I can't even remember his name. They were married like a month. I don't know, but she made money from documenting the wedding. What was his name? Tall guy. Hey, tall guy.
1: Hey, tall guy.
0: Hope
1: anyway,
0: you're doing well.
1: Hope you're doing real well. All right. There's some Taylor Swift and Travis Kelce Hollywood gossip for you.
0: Thank you, Swift.
1: All right. Movie time. We got
0: it is going to be Masterpiece Theater. For the first time, I'm the person that can come up with a name, and he can. It's coming up at 8:15 with the Broadway Theater link.
1: All right.
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4: I'm News 19 meteorologist Ben Smith. Another impact day today with highs in the mid-

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1: Star 99.1, 809 and 79 and sunny in the valley. It's just going to be a hot day. That's all. It's going to be hot.
2: Hot. They canceled the Madison Independence Day Parade because it's hot.
1: Yeah. Speaking of hot, how come fire does not get a day off on the 4th of July?
2: Oh, I don't know.
1: Because fireworks.
2: I really like it. I like it so much.
1: You like that one?
2: Really do.
1: All right, coming up later this hour, right at 8:45. You got a minute of motivation with Miss Josie on the way.
2: Yeah, you do. Also, we're going to do some Masterpiece Theater with a Broadway Theater League coming up.
3: 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Gotta wake up. 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

99.1. Thanks for waking up with us. The early morning crew, Kevin and Miss Josie, 8:16 on your Thursday, and a hot one out there. So just wear shorts to work if you can. 81 now. 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

0: 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So it's going to be hot. Even my pool's too warm to get in. So forget that. Gracious. Anyway, morning, your forecast is on the way, but it is time to play what we call our Masterpiece Theater, brought to you by the Broadway Theater League. 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
1: And I do have a $25 Papa Murphy's gift card for you if you can tell me the name of this movie that we are going to act out. Are you ready?
0: Okay. I think I am. Ready? A countdown. Wait, a countdown to what, David?
1: It's like in chess. First, you strategically position your pieces, and when the timing is right, you strike. They're using this signal to synchronize their efforts, and in 5 hours, the countdown will be over.
0: And then what?
1: Checkmate.
0: Oh, my God. I got to call my brother, my housekeeper, my lawyer. I forgot my lawyer.
1: I get goosebumps thinking about it. Ooh, I just remembered how that went. Oh, okay. So if you know the name of that movie, you can win this $25 gift card right now. 256-534-9900.
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0: Star 99.1, little man child. Sabrina Carpenter with the early morning crew. Kevin and Miss Josie. Don't forget, around 8:45, we'll have a minute of motivation with Miss Josie. But we are playing Masterpiece Theater, brought to you by the Broadway Theater League.
1: Yep, you can go BroadwayTheaterLeague.org. See what they got planned for the upcoming season. Have they gotten back from New York yet?
0: Ooh, I don't know. That's a good question.
1: We had some students up there for some big awards. Okay, well, I'll check on that. All right, you ready to act out a scene? And we'll see if y'all can guess what movie this is from for a Papa Murphy's gift card.
0: A countdown. Wait, a countdown to what, David?
1: It's like in chess. First, you strategically position your pieces, and when the timing is right, you strike. They're using this signal to synchronize their efforts, and in 5 hours, the countdown will be over.
0: And then what?
1: Checkmate.
0: Oh, my God. I got to call my brother, my housekeeper, my lawyer. Oh, I forgot my lawyer.
1: This makes me want to play chess. Okay. Ooh, what's the name of that movie? If you know, you can win. Go to the phone, Star 99.1. This is Kevin and Miss Josie. Who's this?
2: It's Josh.
1: Hi, Josh. How are you today?
2: I'm doing good. Just headed on into work.
1: Oh, you are. Are you off work tomorrow?
2: Yes, I am.
1: All right. Hey, all the way through the weekend?
2: Yeah, it would be a good Independence Day.
0: Man, I love how you did that.
1: For those of you that didn't catch his subtlety, that was also his guess and was also the right answer. So way to go, Josh.
2: Are you ready for my guess?
1: No! You stop it. You stop.
2: Okay.
1: That was your guess, though, right?
2: Yes, it was.
1: Stop it. I am unprepared for this. I am unwound. Josh, do you go somewhere and watch the fireworks? Do you shoot off any at your house? What you do?
2: Well, for this year, my family is going. We're going to go watch the baseball game and see the fireworks afterwards.
0: Oh, that's a great idea.
1: That's like the most American thing I ever heard.
0: Yeah,
1: I love it so much. I hope you guys have a wonderful time. You did win this morning, of course. I got your gift card. What station you listening to this lovely Thursday?
2: Started at 9.1.
0: Yeah.
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0: Star 99.1, 829 and 81 in the Tennessee Valley with the early morning crew with Kevin and Miss Josie. We can play a Masterpiece Theater brought to you by the Broadway Theater League. And boy, did our winner get you.
1: Oh, man, we didn't get a winner. I just don't even know what you're talking about. Shame. Shame nobody got that right today.
0: That's not going to work. That's not going to work. He got you. He Josh got you. Williams. And I love every single way to go, Josh. You just threw her off.
1: To be fair, that's the same thing I would have done to somebody. Okay, so we were acting out a scene from the movie Independence Day. Now, according to the producer co-writer Dean Devlin, the U.S. military had agreed to support the film by allowing the crew to film at military bases and consulting the actors who have military roles, but learning about the Area 51 references in the script, they withdrew their support.
0: Ooh.
1: Ask about Area 52. Forget about Area 51. Ooh. Everybody knows about Area 51. In the briefing room scene at Area 51, behind Hiller and Gray, because this is the movie Independence Day with Will Smith, there is a night vision pan of the base. And what you're looking at in the movie, in the briefing room scene, are actual shots of the real Area 51 taken by a conspiracy theorist from a place called Freedom Ridge. Ooh. The ridge was commandeered by the U.S. government in the late 90s and is no longer accessible to the public. Dean Devlin wanted the alien invasion to be on a grand scale, which is why you had the whole, like, every movie poster, it just had that light beam going into the White House. And he was like, I don't like how in the movies the alien invasions are always real low-key. You think about Invasion of the Body Snatchers and people just started behaving differently. Mm-hmm. Think about Signs. You know, you got cornfields, you know, stuff like that, which I loved Signs, by the way. But he said, no, I want to... Big boom, big bada boom. The scene in which Will Smith drags the unconscious alien across the desert was filmed on the Salt Flats near Great Salt Lake in Utah. And if you're watching the movie, he says, "What is that smell?" It was unscripted. That is because the Great

0: Salt Lake is home to tiny crustaceans called brine shrimp. Sea monkeys.
1: Okay.
0: And when they die, their bodies sink to the bottom of the lake and decompose. And when the wind kicks up just right,
1: ooh,
0: the bottom mud is disturbed. Oh. And the smell of these millions of decaying shrimp can be very, very bad. And apparently he was unaware of it, so it made it into the movie. And while they were out there filming on the salt flats, the crew and the cast that were wearing long pants still managed to get sunburns on their legs because the white, salty surface reflected the sunlight up their pants legs.
1: Oh, really?
0: Me, I would just think that was a redhead thing. I wouldn't even tell anybody. I'd like figures I would get sunburnt on my legs while wearing long pants. The director, Roland Emmerich, was notified one day that one of their esteemed actors, Robert Loggia, was very upset and refused to leave his trailer. Well, several days earlier, the producer had suggested that to prepare for this movie, that Loggia watch Airplane for inspiration. What he meant to suggest was Airport, an entirely different film.
1: Yes.
0: So Loggia, this serious actor, was mad and refused to come out of his trailer because he thought he had signed up for a spoof movie and he didn't want any part of it. And I brought that up because it was on this date in 1980 that Airplane! Exclamation point. Came out. And since today is also National UFO Day, let me go ahead and mention the main helicopter used during the Welcome Wagon operation was Sikorsky S-64 Sky Crane. It was outfitted with an array of flashing lights in the DVD documentary. They said that when they first test flew the helicopter with all the lights on it, over 150 calls were received in Orange County from callers who were reporting a UFO sighting.
1: Wow.
0: That's right. Congratulations again to Josh.
1: Good job. Minute Motivation, Miss Josie, coming up 8:45.
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8: I'm News 19 meteorologist Ben Smith. Another impact day today with highs in the mid to upper 90s. The heat index around 110 during the peak afternoon, but be prepared for some heavy thunderstorms, and any of those could be severe with damaging winds and large hail. Lows tonight will be in the mid 70s, mid 90s on Friday. A few widely scattered showers, and for the 4th of July, still that risk of scattered afternoon showers with highs in the mid 90s. I'm News 19 meteorologist Ben Smith with your Weather Authority forecast.
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0: There are 99.1, 842, and 83 in the valley. Don't let it fool you. It feels like 90 out there, and it's going to get hotter. So more details on your forecast is on the way. And also on the way,
1: detrimental motivation.
0: All right, it's coming up next after Imagine Dragons.
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0: Star 99.1 Imagine Dragons and Radioactive with the early morning crew at Kevin and Miss Josie on a Thursday slash sort of Friday for some. 83 out there at 845. Got some random facts coming your way around 9:30. But as always, it is time for a minute of motivation with the one, the only, Miss Josie.
1: You can always tell when I'm still typing because he talks longer. Thank you for the introduction.
0: Oh, you're very welcome.
1: We are getting ready to celebrate Independence Day. And as a headstrong, you might call me stubborn, as a headstrong, very independent individual, I love it. And man, I got all that attitude from my dad. People would say, what are you doing? And he would say, whatever I want. And usually he meant it. But today I want to thank the helpers. That's not all you are. Each person has their own whole universe to contend with. And they reach out to help anyway, because that means something. If you're a caregiver by choice or

0: or by chance. Thank you. If you offer kind words to somebody struggling, whether you know them or not, thank you. If you do something without someone asking you to because you love them in particular, or you just have love in you for service, thank you. None of us are self-made. Not really. Even the people who challenged us made us who we are. And I'm feeling gratitude, like a lot of it. Something I try to convey to my daughter, who was mourning my being in the hospital on her birthday, which is coming up. I'm going to be in there for surgery to remove a mass near my heart. And she's sad, and she's allowed to be. But I also asked her, I said, will you hold some of that as gratitude? If I weren't in the hospital, I would be sick for a lot longer. And I feel like that's something to be thankful for. And for those of you that are looking for the helpers around you, anybody who has supported you through hard times, anybody who is looking for that gratefulness, I hope you find it. That is your inner light. I hope you ignite it today. And I do want to say thank you, and I'll miss all of you so much. I'm going to be back. I am. This is my last day for until after I recover from my surgery. We don't really know how long that's going to be. I guess it'll be a couple of weeks, but who knows? I've never done this before. But a lot of people have reached out with some support, and also it's made me feel good to share this, even though I it's not the most comfortable thing in the world. A lot of people have shared experiences, and that's what we do when we talk about tough things. And you know, I've talked before about the toughest conversations are the most rewarding. Mm-hmm. So thank you to everybody. Thank you so much. I will miss you so much, and I will be back as soon as I can. And Kevin has my permission and my medical records to share, to let everybody know I'm okay once everything is said and done.
1: Well, we're going to miss you. We hope for a speedy recovery.
0: Thank you. We'll
1: be praying for you.
0: I appreciate it.
1: And everything's going to be fine.
0: Thank you to the helpers.
1: Thanks. And that's a minute of motivational, Miss Josie. I'll say a special prayer for her as well. And of course, you can listen to this podcast and catch up as well. All of them online at mystar991.com. 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

0: Star 99.1, the early morning crew with Kevin and Miss Josie. It's 9:14 and a hot 85. With that heat index could be 110. I was just talking to a listener just a second ago.
1: Yeah.
0: And stopped by.
1: No.
0: And I said, hey, what are you doing for the 4th tomorrow? And he says, you know what? My family's out of town. And so I've got this big chest at home. And I'm going to go tonight and I'm going to buy a bunch of waters and sodas and I'm going to ice them all down. And tomorrow I'm going to ride around. If I see somebody out and about that's walking or homeless or working, I'm going to stop by and let them get a drink because it's going to be so hot out there.
1: That is such a beautiful thing.
0: It is. I was like, man, that is a great idea.
1: I like that. You know what is funny? Because when I was at the house the other day and I saw that the mail was coming up the block, I went inside to see if I had a cold drink I could offer our mail lady, but I didn't because I'm the worst about, like, I don't care if it's lukewarm. Like, I will drink a room temperature soda in a heartbeat.
0: Yeah, I will.
1: It's the worst. I know. I can't. And I was just like, well, I can't offer unless it's cold. So now I actually have some in the fridge now. So I have some waters and some sodas in the fridge, but I just never do. I never care.
0: Well, since I was talking to a listener, I didn't really look at, I was looking at anything. Oh. So what are you looking at?
1: Well, I'll tell you what I was looking at. This is so funny to me because, as a matter of fact, we're going to be announcing our next office cool down winner coming up at 9:45. And I wanted to mention, I ran across this article. You know how you have the homepage and it's like AOL or whatever.
0: Yeah.
1: And it said, you know, most store-bought ice cream isn't ice cream. It is frozen dairy dessert, which you do see more and more. You just got to pay attention to the labels. And so, you know who was right at the top of the list?
0: Who's that?
1: Bluebell was the one that was real ice cream. And I went and checked. I was like, I got to go look. It was like, here are the ones that are actually ice cream still. And I went and ran in the back and checked, and it still said Bluebell in our freezer because it has to be 10% milk fat, 20% milk solids in the U.S., and they have standards for air content and weight.
0: It's crazy you bring this up because I think it was last Friday night. We were out of ice cream. And so me and Rylan ran over to the store. So I wanted some Bluebell, that Stars and Stripes and what is it?
1: Oh, red, white, and red, blueberry. White, and
0: I never can say it, but I wanted some. So we went and he had to give me the whole lecture of what you just told me. He said, Bluebell is real ice cream.
1: I lectured my son. Because he requested some other ice cream the other day. And I was like, son, because he wants it to be airy. Because you know how the air content has, because that means that it will be lighter and fluffier, but you get less. I mean, it's like, you know, a little trickery. Yeah. And he's like, I like it soft. I like the fluffy part. I'm like, son, that's just, you're just making me pay for less ice cream and I don't appreciate it. Just so you know. So yes, we will be taking out some more ice cream to another winner. If y'all haven't entered for our office cool down with Joe East 1 Hour Heating and Cooling and with Blue

0: Well, make sure you do that at mystar991.com. Had a great time going out to see Chris yesterday at Story Financial Partners. Yeah. And they're so nice building. Lovely people to bank with, by the way. They were just super duper awesome. So yeah, I just wanted to say congratulations to Bluebell. They're right there at the top of the list for real ice cream. Woo-hoo!
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1: From the WHNT News 19 Weather Authority, here's your latest forecast.
11: I'm News 19 meteorologist Ben Smith. Another impact day today with highs in the mid to upper 90s. The heat index around 110 during the peak afternoon, but be prepared for some heavy thunderstorms, and any of those could be severe with damaging winds and large hail. Lows tonight will be in the mid 70s, mid 90s on Friday. A few widely scattered showers, and for the 4th of July, still that risk of scattered afternoon showers with highs in the mid 90s. I'm News 19 meteorologist Ben Smith with your Weather Authority forecast.
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0: Random Facts of the Day, brought to you by Emory Healthcare. The front line of care, the forefront of discovery.
1: That's right. Time for some random facts. Are you ready?
2: I'm so ready.
1: All right. A study found the more education you receive in life, the larger your signature.
2: What?
1: Yeah.
2: Really? Mm-hmm. Mine, I always have to fill out that thing on, you're filling out forms or, and it says, how much education do you have? I always have to put some college. Did not graduate. So, I went a little bit.
1: So your sister graduated college, right?
2: Definitely.
1: So
2: yes.
1: Is her signature bigger than yours?
2: Oh.
1: Ooh, you need to check that out and see if this is a true statement.
2: Curious. Mm. I'm going to say I don't think it is.
1: Oh, really? Okay.
2: I don't think it is, but I'm going to pull this one out. I'm not going to tell her
1: what
2: I'm
1: doing. Don't say a word about it.
2: I'm like, hey, will you sign this for me? She's going to be immediately suspicious because she's a lawyer. She's like, what am I signing?
1: Get this, about 17 million Americans do not have a bank account.
2: Really?
1: Mm-hmm.
2: Well, that's interesting. Yeah. But it's not that surprising considering our unhoused populations and people that I don't want to bring you down. But that's one of the difficulties that they come across. And that's something that you remember when we went to First Stop?
1: Yep.
2: That helps out our homeless population here.
1: Yep.
2: They help people with things like that. Because to get a bank account, you need a physical address.
1: You do.
2: And that is hard for those people. And to have... To get a job and get job applications in, it is one of those things that you don't think of as being so necessary for so much. So thank you to the people at First Stop who do help people with that.
1: How about peppercorns are the most used spice in the U.S.?
2: Salt?
1: Nope. Peppercorns are the most used spice in the U.S. Mustard comes in second, it says.
2: What?
1: Yeah, I figured that'd blow you away.
2: The funniest thing I read the other day. Was that they were talking about an actress. I'm not going to say which one, but they said she's so bland. If she were a spice, she'd be flour. And it cracked me up.
1: And finally, are you craving potato salad? Well, potatoes can become slightly healthier after chilling, they say. Now, cooling cooked potatoes increases their amount of resistant starch, which acts more like fiber and is digested more slowly.
2: Just so y'all know, same works for spaghetti and these other starches like that. You can do the same thing with your pasta. If you're a big pasta fan and you need it to be a little healthier, not processed so quickly, like those simple carbs, then that's one thing you can do.
1: That's the way to do it.
2: What's up?
1: There you go. That's your random facts on Star 99.1.
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0: Star 99.1, the early morning crew with Kevin and Miss Josie. Now, before we head out and get ready to enjoy some 4th of July activities, we usually do this on Friday, but since it's a national holiday, tomorrow we have to pick a winner for our office cool down with Joey's 1 hour heating and air conditioning and our good friends at Bluebell Ice Cream.
1: So Chris printed this up for me because I told him I don't mess with that printer anymore. Ever since the most southern thing in the world happened to me, and I couldn't print because it was too humid. It had curled the paper, and I kept running back and forth from my office to the printer, and I refused to use that printer anymore. So I was like, Chris, can you pick a winner? Chris, came back in here. Anna Alexander at Hobbs Jewelers is our winner! Hobbs Jewelers out there in Athens on Highway 72 West, they have entered us and says, we need to cool down because we work hard all summer long for our customers. That is right. So, Anna, just know that we're going to be bringing you some Bluebell ice cream as well.
0: That's great.
1: That's right. It's icy in that store anyway.
0: That's right.
1: How's it going to be hot in there, babe? Look at all that ice.
0: Oh, if you haven't entered, you need to do that right now because we're doing this all summer long. Just go to mystar991.com. All right, before we head out, all right, we'll be praying for you.
1: Good luck on your
0: surgery. Speedy recovery.
1: Yeah.
0: Call us if you need us. That means the whole Star 99.1 family.
1: Dude, they're not going to let me rest.
0: I know they're not.
1: They told me they were going to make me get up out of bed like fast.
0: Yes.
1: It's a surgery in my chest. And so they were like, you can't get pneumonia. We're going to make you get up. It's going to be the worst. You've worked as a nurse before. Mm-hmm. How many people have cussed you out for making them get up?
0: A ton, especially because when I worked labor and delivery, C-section patients, we got them up immediately. Yes.
1: Yeah.
0: They didn't like me.
1: So I really did have such wonderful people over at Huntsville. The most kind people. Nobody wants to wait in the ER, and it was a busy night for them, but every single person over there, every person on the staff, they were so kind and so helpful. And I'm sorry for all the things I'm going to say when y'all make me get up.
0: Well, if you need us, let us know.
1: Okay.
0: Y'all have a great and wonderful 4th of July. Be careful out there. A lot of people be shooting some fireworks, so just be careful. Make sure you're safe out there.
1: And keep your pets in. Make sure they don't bust out the gate and everything. Make sure they're calm. Everybody's got their thunder jackets, their puppy Valium, whatever it is, extra hugs and kisses for the animals, whatever they need.
0: And don't drink and drive.
1: And don't drink and drive.
0: Yes. All right. Well, y'all have a great 4th of July. Bye, y'all.
1: Bye.
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22: I'm News 19 meteorologist Jessica Comuto. Another extreme heat warning is in effect for the region today as temperatures are forecast to reach into the upper 90s, but factor in the humidity, it's going to be feeling closer to 110 degrees. So make sure you're practicing heat safety throughout the day. Also stay weather aware. We're going to be tracking some scattered showers and isolated storms through the afternoon. The strongest will be capable of producing damaging winds, frequent lightning and torrential rain. I'm News 19 meteorologist Jessica Comuto with your Weather Authority forecast.
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14: I'm News 19 meteorologist Jessica Comuto. Another extreme heat warning is in effect for the region today as temperatures are forecast to reach into the upper 90s, but factor in the humidity, it's going to be feeling closer to 110 degrees. So make sure you're practicing heat safety throughout the day. Also stay weather aware. We're going to be tracking some scattered showers and isolated storms through the afternoon. The strongest will be capable of producing damaging winds, frequent lightning, and torrential rain. I'm News 19 meteorologist Jessica Comuto with your Weather Authority forecast.
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1: Phone calls on speaker. I was at a doctor's office for an appointment with my son while back, and this poor lady, I felt so bad for her, and everybody was rolling their eyes, and she had no speaker, and she was talking to Ethel down the road about, you know, Sunday dinner and all this, and it's kind of like,
2: Well, that's when you just jump into the conversation. Hey, if I was invited, I'm going to be a part of it. I'm going to start. Oh, Ethel, let me tell you what I think.

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4: I'm News 19 meteorologist Jessica Comuto. Another extreme heat warning is in effect for the region today as temperatures are forecast to reach into the upper 90s, but factor in the humidity, it's going to be feeling closer to 110 degrees. So make sure you're practicing heat safety throughout the day. Also stay weather aware. We're going to be tracking some scattered showers and isolated storms through the afternoon. The strongest will be capable of producing damaging winds, frequent lightning, and torrential rain. I'm News 19 meteorologist Jessica Comuto with your Weather Authority forecast.
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0: Star 99.1, your home of the early morning crew with Kevin and Miss Josie. I'm Shay Fox, and all week long we've been under this massive heat wave. We got the 4th of July coming up, celebrating America's 250th birthday, but over on the Hallmark Channel, it is Christmas in July. All new original Christmas movies all month long. How about this Saturday night? We've got the premiere of Christmas Under Construction, or Oh, a Little Christmas Market, Snowbound for the Holidays, Love Under the Mistletoe. It is Christmas in July, all month long, over on the Hallmark Channel. I was just telling my husband the other day, I said, once the 4th of July has passed, I said, I could technically start decorating for Halloween. The pumpkins have already made their way into the grocery stores. I just saw, yesterday, I saw pumpkin cookies. I've seen pumpkin spice applesauce. It is happening, and I ain't mad about it at all. On the way for your jelly roll, also Fergie and Teddy Swims on Star 99.1.
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8: I'm News 19 meteorologist Jessica Comuto. Another extreme heat warning is in effect for the region today as temperatures are forecast to reach into the upper 90s, but factor in the humidity, it's going to be feeling closer to 110 degrees. So make sure you're practicing heat safety throughout the day. Also stay weather aware. We're going to be tracking some scattered showers and isolated storms through the afternoon. The strongest will be capable of producing damaging winds, frequent lightning, and torrential rain. I'm News 19 meteorologist Jessica Comuto with your Weather Authority forecast.
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0: Alex Warren, Fever Dream on Star 99.1, your home of the early morning crew with Kevin and Miss Josie. I'm Shay Fox. And if you are throwing a 4th of July party, here are some of the must-have things to make it the perfect 4th of July party. You've got to have classic barbecue foods. Now, you can get fancy if you want, but half of people polled said that they would be bummed if things like burgers and hot dogs were not an option. Fireworks. Now, in some areas, it's just not possible to do fireworks, so don't break any laws. But that is next on the list. Something else to have the perfect 4th of July party, you got to have great music, so just keep it right here on Star 99.1. And then outdoor games. Cornhole, always a safe bet. On the way for you, Sarah Bareilles, also Lola Young on Star 99.1.
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0: Star 99.1, your home of the early morning crew with Kevin and Miss Josie. I'm Shay Fox. Let's get to Tell Me Something Good. 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Call the lady with the team you can trust at 885-0430. And a hospital in London opened a rooftop garden designed specifically for critical care patients. This allows people on life support to spend some time outdoors while continuing to receive full medical treatment. The garden can hold up to 6 patients at a time with specialized equipment providing power and oxygen just as they would receive inside the ICU. And doctors hope the access to fresh air and nature will reduce their stress. On the way for your Coldplay, also Miles Smith and Maroon 5 on Star 99.1.
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5: I'm News 19 Certified Chief Meteorologist Danielle Dozier. A severe thunderstorm watch is in effect until 8 p.m. We also have an extreme heat warning that remains in effect. It's hot and it's humid. We'll have a chance for a thunderstorm this afternoon. Any storm that can form could produce damaging winds, heavy rain, and frequent lightning. Overnight tonight, it'll turn partly cloudy to mostly clear with patchy fog. Temperatures will be in the mid-70s. Tomorrow's highs will be in the upper 90s with feels like temperatures greater than 105

0: 5 degrees at times, with a threat of an afternoon storm. I'm Certified Chief Meteorologist Danielle Dozier with your Weather Authority forecast.
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And a poll found that chips are the second most popular 4th of July side after potato salad. And if you're not sure what brand to go with, Instacart has provided some data on what is the most uniquely popular potato chip in each state. So for majority

0: the country, you can't go wrong with Ruffles and Lay's. But here in Alabama, what is our most favorite potato chip? You can never go wrong with some good old Pringles. So if you are headed to a 4th of July party and it is your job to provide the chips, let's bring some Pringles. On the way for you, I've got David Guetta, Asa Madonna, and Sabrina Carpenter on Star 99.1.
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0: Here we are. Yeah. Maybe I just
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0: Star 99.1, your home of the early morning crew with Kevin and Miss Josie. And if you don't have any plans for the 4th of July, that is totally okay. A poll asked people what they're doing for the 4th. The number one answer, nothing. 43% said their plans include staying home and kicking back. That sounds awesome. 35% will spend time with family this weekend. 33% will go to a barbecue or picnic. 16% will go to a professional fireworks display. And just 10% said they plan to set off fireworks themselves. Whatever you have going on for the 4th, I hope you have a great time. And no ER visits this weekend, okay? Let's try to keep all of our fingers and toes attached, okay? On the way for you, Bruno Mars, also The Fray on Star 99.1.
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0: Star 99.1, your home of the early morning crew with Kevin and Miss Josie. And did anyone get a free beer courtesy of Budweiser? Apparently Budweiser bought America a beer for its 250th birthday. I mean, kind of. The company gave away thousands of $6 digital gift cards to adults 21 and older, and it was part of their, quote, Covering America's Tab promotion, celebrating America's 250th birthday. And it said the offer ran through July 5th or until Budweiser's $150,000 tab runs out. Well, hey, guess what? The tab ran out pretty quick. And here's what it says on their website, quote, due to overwhelming demand, America's tab has been closed, but it does give you the option of signing up to receive an email if the tab is reopened. And Budweiser says it is their way of thanking Americans by raising a toast to America's 250th birthday. On the way for you, Taylor Swift, also John Cicada and Mariah Carey on Star 99.1.
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0: Star 99.1, your home of the early morning crew with Kevin and Miss Josie. And do you feel bad for Karens or anyone named Karen? There is probably a Karen out there that is an absolute angel, just a complete sweetheart. But now she is getting judged just because of her first name. And according to a new survey, the names that are the most judged come in at number one, and it took the top spot by a mile, is Karen. Then you've got Chad. Then you've got Donald. And then you've got John. And then coming in at number five is Damien. The survey also found 42% of Americans feel like their first name doesn't fit their personality. On the way for you, Rob Thomas, also Ariana Grande on Star 99.1.
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4: I'm News 19 Certified Chief Meteorologist Danielle Dozier. A severe thunderstorm watch is in effect until 8 p.m. We also have an extreme heat warning that remains in effect. It's hot and it's humid. We'll have a chance for a thunderstorm this afternoon. Any storm that can form could produce damaging winds, heavy rain, and frequent lightning. Overnight tonight, it'll turn partly cloudy to mostly clear with patchy fog. Temperatures will be in the mid-70s. Tomorrow's highs will be in the upper 90s with feels like temperatures greater than 105 degrees at times, with a threat of an afternoon storm. I'm Certified Chief Meteorologist Danielle Dozier with your Weather Authority forecast.
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0: Fox. Thank you so much for hanging out. Have yourself a great rest of your night. Jay Michaels is in next. And have yourself a wonderful 4th of July weekend, celebrating America's 250th birthday. And also, don't forget, it is Christmas in July over on that Hallmark channel. Okay, so while you are sweating it out in this heat wave, you could be watching Christmas Under Construction. Okay, have yourself a good one. I'll be back with you again Monday afternoon at 3 right here on Star 99.1.
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